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Start off with the one and I was dipping in the rap and boy, you forget how we built this. Now I'm taking it for mine, never winner as we try to keep the smile.

0: Why? What happened?
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0: Ama, ennaachu? 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
1: Colonel Rajshekhar enna nerunga vittathilla?

Starting from the bottom, I was dipping to the top, and won't even get how we pulled this down. Taking it for my never winner as we try to keep the smile. 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Taking it for my never winner as we try to keep the smile.